Bring forth the timbrel, the harp, and the lyre. Praise him with the instruments. Rejoice and be glad, for it is good to give thanks to the Lord.

The weapons of our warfare are not of this world. They are mighty through God. The word of God tells us that in your presence, there's full.

stars know, and from you no secrets are hid. Cleanse the thoughts of our hearts, that we may perfectly love you, and more worthily magnify your name, through Christ Jesus our Lord.